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1: We're in Bellevue. 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
0: Station 2033, can you handle that call? You're closer than Granttown.
2: Tan turn onto Merchant Street. So you're going to need to stay straight to East Park Avenue to the light by Domino's. Make a left at the Domino's, and it's going to be about a mile down the road on your left-hand side in the turn. Correction, past the turn, you're going to turn on the drive to cross from Amos Street, past Dixie Avenue, will be Oregon Avenue on your left.
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3: Good.
0: You guys are closer in Granttown. 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
0: Thank you.
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0: That's a CDV on 33.
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0: Can you head to 448 Montana Road? Caller buys, he's outside in their field, and he just had a bullet fly by him. By someone shooting in the area, and I'm a struck caller.
2: 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Repeating, Ruby's on the Alta version until 0230. Fire rescue clear 2019.
0: He buys it's past the range on the right, in between, somewhere in between the entrance from the range and his house.
1: 10-4.

0: 39 correctional. 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He's at the little airfield there, just past the range.
1: 10-4.

0: 39. 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It looks like the entrance to it should be directly across from the entrance.
1: Yeah, 10-4. We had something similar about a year ago.

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0: Mary 31.
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0: Can you go over that Davies Run Road? Caller's calling from 325 Davies Run Road. It's going to be the gravel side. There's a male on a motorcycle with temp tags wearing a face mask driving slow for the area. Finds it to be suspicious.

0: 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I'm very fortunate, 27.
1: Yes.
0: 08309 48.

0: 10-4.
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0: I'm out here in the wooded area across the street from the old, from the Fairmont Range and the youth pond. There's no vehicles down here. I'm going to walk out the trail a little bit, see if somebody's out there.

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1: Which way did you come in Davies Run from?
0: From Old 250.
1: Time for a continue up. You'll come up to a turn by Aqua Tree Lane. 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

0: Sorry, my man, I'm on Aqua Tree Rain.
1: That's
0: Aqua Tree Lane.
1: It's not on Aqua Tree. You'll have to go just past it. It'll be there on the left.
0: Ten four, so continue on Davies Run.
1: 10-4. Just past Aqua Tree Lane. It'll fly off there. It's gravel road on the left. You'll have to go down that way. It's the back side of Davies Run. 39 and 46 pass check.
2: Marion, we're 10-4, break.
1: 10-4, good.
2: There's fresh ATV tracks down here. Signs of target shooting all over the place. I think they've left the area. We're going to be 10-8.
1: 10-4, 23.

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0: 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I'm not finding that street provided to me.
1: If you made the left and you should still be on Baby's Run, that's where the call is.

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1: Tamarack Lane.
2: Voyage should have been somewhere in that area. Once you turn on the gravel side, I believe the caller is at the second house on the left, even 325, Davies Run.

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0: Cavalier, Fairmont, Valentine, airport's clear.
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0: 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He didn't show us extra patrol.

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0: I have a domestic, 1430 Parkside Drive. Female called in, but she needs someone to come out to the residence because she was trying to leave. Male in the background saying that she was intoxicated and then it disconnected.
1: Hold the 20 again.
0: 1430 Parkside, it's off of Stony Road.
1: 10-4.

0: 39. Are you familiar with that address?
1: No, I'm not.
0: 10-4. Okay. I was checking priors. I don't show any domestics. I show a lot of things with CPS. Looks like you went out last year with them at that address for an unattended child.
1: 10-4.

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1: Go ahead, Myron.
2: I have another call, Main Street in Reeseville. Not sure exact location on Main Street, but there's 3 to 4 children playing on scooters near the road. No adult present.

0: 46 Lane, I'll be out here.
1: 30s or domestic?
0: The domestic, 31's with them.
1: Yeah.
2: Marion, since they're all handled the regional calls.
1: 10 for 39.
2: Where are they at in Reeseville?
1: She just thought it was along Main Street. East of the one. 10 for east of the one.
2: Respond.
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4: 27 is fine.
3: It was 27 responding, 804 Locust Avenue, apartment 3, medical problem, 2119.

0: said?
1: It's one of the 24-year-old female. She's experiencing pain from her ankle to her hip. She's unable to walk.
2: Irish, are you 25 on the air?
1: 25 on the air, 12 and 20.

0: school of 69 Birch Lane, date of birth.
1: Yeah.
0: Curtis Lanham, last name spelling is going to be Lima, Alpha, November, Hotel, Alpha, Mike, Birch, date of birth.
1: Good.
0: 3277.

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1: He's clear. 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
0: I'll be at the old medical building with a suspicious vehicle. 28 when you're ready.
1: Good.
0: 122486 Alpha break.
1: Good.
0: 2 West Virginia 27 when you're ready.
1: Good.
0: This one's going to be Golf 331842.
1: Good.
0: Second one's going to be Golf 311239.
1: Stand for Samba.
2: Third out, Mary.
1: Yeah, third out.
2: 310-8, there's no kids out there. I'm going to start 165's direction. She's going to let me know if she needs me to 1022.
1: 10-4.
0: You get 1022. They were partaking in some activities that they shouldn't be doing out in behind the building.

0: 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They're both clear.
1: 10-4, thanks.

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0: 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I'll be 10-8.
1: 10-8, 4-1-38.

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0: Have a shoplifting complaint at the Family Dollar in Bellevue. 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
0: 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Have a good night, sir.
1: 10-4, you 10. Alright, 31.
2: 31, Arnold.
1: How you guys still 10-4 out there?
2: 10-4, Bridge.
1: 10-4, good.
2: Complaining, there's a friend coming to get her. 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

0: 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There's a white SUV in the parking lot with blacked out windows, partial plate, Paul,
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0: Ida Tom. As there's a dog in the vehicle.
1: Yeah, we're on the ground.

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1: Go ahead.
0: He revised that case number.
1: 0811.
0: 10-4.

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0: Longitude 12 Marion, Mendota, South Carolina, 28, when you're ready.
1: Yes.
0: Papa, Tango, Tango, 992.
1: Stand for.
0: Be advised, it seems like there's two dogs and crates in this vehicle, windows are rolled down.

0: 165, do you need to return for the plate?
1: Sounds work.
0: 2016 Ford Expedition to a Lorraine Archer out of South Carolina, expiring 5/28, it's clear.
1: And for our service, witness, they advised that the dog is also been on there for 3 hours plus.
0: Yeah.
1: And he started the dog picking my lips.
0: 10-4.

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1: 165.
0: South Carolina, 28127, when you're ready.
1: Good.
0: She does have a heat thing in her vehicle. Temperatures are at least 73. She also has fans blowing on the dog. She advised that she's going to take them and go somewhere else for the barking.
1: Do I need to cancel animal control?
0: 10-4.

0: reported me and said, West Virginia operator, when you're ready.
1: Good. Good, 4.
0: DO25?
2: 048.
0: 048.

0: Florida comes back to us, they're over subject of Nicholas County, is that correct?
1: Negative, 1 second.
0: Mariner 16 out.
2: Go ahead.
0: She's loud and clear.
2: 10-4.
0: Not yet. 10-4.
2: Is there an alcohol vending?
0: Negative, I was just checking.
1: Pardon me, because I think I read the numbers wrong. It's Delta 02-5048.

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0: report me. Can you show me 10-8 from that stop? Probable cause for the stop was a busted driver's side headlight. For warning was given. Show me 10-8.
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0: I have a trespassing complaint at 325 and a half Walnut Avenue. The property manager called in and advised there's five transients sitting around the apartment complex. He wants them gone, but he also believes they're doing drugs. He'll be on the premises as well.

0: 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I just took a second call. The mail advised if you go down Albert Court, you'll be able to see these 4 to 5 individuals hanging around a vacant apartment.
1: Two 22 Fairmont, we'll be out here.
0: 10-4.

0: Four, go ahead.
1: Four, I have a female on the line from East Main Street. Needs to speak to you in reference to harassment. What do you have?
0: Send to my personal.

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1: Go ahead.
0: Michael Morris, stand by for date of birth. 11-28-80.
1: Can you read Roger's first name?
0: Hey, Michael.
1: 10-4.

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0: It's Snoggle.
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1: Good.
0: Mia Cross.
1: Ten on your birthday.
0: Eleven oh one, 2003.
1: 10-4.

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0: First return for Michael Moores out of Fairmont, expired non-driver. 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
1: Go ahead.
0: Second one for Zachary Byrne out of Fairmont, valid non-driver. He's clear, break.
1: Go ahead.
0: Third one for John Spitznagel out of Reesville, valid operator. 5 points, speeding 15 to 19 over and operating a vehicle without insurance. He's clear, break.
1: Go ahead.
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1: Go ahead.
0: Going to be out of City of Fairmont Police Department for trespassing and possession of a controlled substance in the amount of $1,245.81 cash only.
1: Go

0: 202 Fairmont Beach, 265.
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0: You want her?

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1: Ford Mannington, can you put me back in touch with that caller? 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
1: If Ford doesn't make contact with her there, I'm showing a possible different address of 843 Stanksport Grade.

0: Pardon me, can you show me on scene, what was the name of the female again?
1: Emmy Moore. Ford, do you see that Volkswagen gray color? Ford to Honda Civic.
0: Negative, no vehicles matching that description, but there are lights on in the building.

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0: 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He's with the female now, and he said he has her car keys, and apparently it's been advised. He said that they no longer need police services. I'll be back tonight.
1: 10-4.

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0: What's your 20?
1: 10-9.
0: What's your 20?
1: Right here in Mannington.
0: Can you run out of the Buffalo Grand Crab? We're taking a report of a vehicle accident.
1: 10-4.
0: It's just outside the city limits before Dennis Run.
1: 10-4, copy. I'm just about maybe 5-6 minutes out.

0: Buffalo Street near Linden Avenue, vehicle accident. Station 25, company 9, respond. Buffalo Street near Linden Avenue, vehicle accident, 0023.
1: We're speaking to the driver now. She has an auto on her head. We have fire and EMS alerted. She's also requesting North Marion. You want me to go ahead and call him?
2: Yeah, of course, thank you.
0: Vehicle accident, 0023.
2: 44, at least believe it's going to be a Jeep up on its side.
1: 10-4.
0: Two-six, go ahead. It's going to be a single vehicle. It's a Jeep on its side. The driver gets out of the vehicle. She has a knot on her head.
3: Thank you.

Echo, West 828. Good. 35, King, 128. What was the middle one, National? King. Tampa. 44 also, North Marion didn't answer. You want me to move on? Half about, let's see, 27.

0: North Marion just called back. He's en route.
1: What's that for, thanks.
0: Could be blocked in, but it's lanes of traffic.

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1: 10-4, Bennington 4.
2: 4, go ahead.
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2: 10-4.

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1: 44.
0: Driver and vehicle's clear.
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2: Company Niner says.

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1: Shot at it, you probably run into it just past the ball field street. But the road's completely closed, and basically you guys just hang out up here at the ball field street.
2: Master CC time on Motor Band, it's me.
0: Yeah, set up your lights on, slow traffic down, because they're coming around the turn here. I'm not sure how far they're back now. Get people to slow down. We're trying to get the vehicle flipped over now.
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0: Bearing 31.
1: Two-twenty-four, on that number just keeps ringing busy. Will show me clear.
2: 10-4.
0: Call it by Z. You're sitting out in the forest. I can hear someone hitting metal by Z. Kind of looked in the area and saw a skinny black male and a white female with a red or orange hoodie on with the hood pulled up. As now, they currently hear sounds like them cutting on something. You don't believe that they're supposed to be there. That the building that they're behind is abandoned. 26, you go that way as well.
3: Yeah.

0: surprised he didn't yell at them and realize that they were in a building that was supposed to be locked and was on private property. But once he yelled at them, they ran down towards the tracks. Area 31.
1: Good.
0: I don't know if you're familiar with that area or not, but if you go down past 3014, there should be a little pull-off spot with some stairs that go down to the tracks.
1: Yeah.

0: bearing 26.
1: Good.
0: They also made a request for extra patrol midnight shift. We went and made a cat.

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1: 4, go ahead.
0: Taking a call from a male about 609 Sycamore Avenue. There's a couple teenagers walking down the road. That's all they're doing.
1: Ten four. I'll get over there as soon as I can get traffic through on my side.

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1: Banff.
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1: Please, those towards Howard Street.
0: 10-4.

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0: Negative on the tracks. What was the numerics for the residents again?
1: 31 to 26. I'm out here with the complaint. You just go down the bottom of Millersville, take a left.
0: California.
2: Ford Mington made contact with teenagers having their parents pick them up.
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3: 10-4, you're sitting along Train Street.
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0: 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I had to wait for their guardian to pick them up.
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1: Yeah, 122 is on scene.

3077 McHugh Avenue, difficulty in breathing, station 20, company 10 EMS respond. 377 McHugh Avenue, Monongah, difficulty in breathing, 0231. Ambulance 34 responding, 377 McHugh Avenue, Monongah, difficulty in breathing, 0231.

0: Fairfield 34. You're responding to a 69-year-old female experiencing difficulty in breathing. Advised that she'd had a reaction to medication that she'd taken on Tuesday, and her hands or feet are blue. Resident's going to be gray and blue.
1: Roger, thank you.

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Square, landing zone, station 20, station 3, respond. Marion Square, landing zone, 0249. Ambulance 42 responding, Marion Square, landing zone, 0249.

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1: Yes.
0: Update, it's going to be a 14-minute delay.
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1: Engine 43 responding, Marion Square, landing zone 0251. 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
0: Good.
1: It's going to be medevac 5 with an ETA of 25 minutes. Is Helo 2 going to be okay?
0: That's from the tower.
1: Receive.

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1: Okay.
0: I have braking and entering at 608 Bellevue Boulevard at the garage at the car lot in front of the apartment. It advised there was 4 people in there, 2 males, 2 females. We have pictures of them. They have since been taken off.
1: And for this, how long ago this occurred?
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0: Alyssa Wozicki, 11-10-96.
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1: Southern 5, show about an 8 minute ETA, looking to give a report coming to the MICU.
0: Go ahead.
1: Alright, this is interfacility transport, 6300 CMS patient diagnosed with a COPD exacerbation on 5, have doing very well, weight clear, conversational, no drips or meds at this time, last set of vitals for you, heart rate is 72, blood pressure 141 over 84, respiration 14, oxygen is 99% on the ventilator, again 8 minutes out, coming to the Bravo pad.
0: That is received, medevac time, 0401, I'll get the MICU an update.
2: By 220 last year.
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0: Vermont, 222.
1: Yeah.
0: Your return for the Roziski subject, valid operator, 0 points. She's clear. Break.
1: Yeah.
0: 1027 for Philip Grimm out of Fairmont, expired chauffeur. Break for 1029.
1: Yeah.
0: He's wanted out of NCIC.

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1: Good.
0: Possible being in progress, 72 Little Sycamore Square, calling by the back door to residence. So I believe someone's possibly inside. That's going to be the Strange Orton residence, because I've been advised it was closed earlier. All advised the dogs were also barking like they saw someone. He hasn't seen anybody.

0: Twin Grandmas.
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0: She's been advised to stay away for the afternoon and night. She's been released and shows today.
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1: Good. 1743 Colfax Road, technical for a male advising his daughter's girl boyfriend came to the residence. He was intoxicated and kicked in the front door. We're still taking further.
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3: Good.

26, they're advising that he's no longer there. They're advising he did make a statement to shoot everybody at the red sign.

0: 26. He was last night. He did physically assault his daughter as he punched her in the face. She's denying EMS. He also tried to take a swing at the male as well.
1: 10-4. 44, man. Is he going to be leaving in a vehicle or on foot?
0: In a vehicle. It's a black Chevy truck. I'm looking for the 28 now.
1: 10-4. 46, Mary. Can you also give us his home address?
0: 10-4. 1 on the name file says 1913 Colfax Road.

0: 26, I believe he's going to be going to that 1913 Colfax Road. She advises that the grandmother lived before Country Estates on the left, and that's where 1913 is.
1: Good one.
0: Advises there should be an SUV and a side-by-side and a red Toyota in front of the residence.

0: 44, I think 44.
1: 44.
0: What side of Colfax are you going in on?
1: Either one, I'm still coming through Farmington now.

0: Farmington, Gene Ubert, to call him well.
1: Careful.
0: I believe it's going to be a harassment claim occurring at the BFS at the Commons. We're still taking further.
1: Careful.
0: Our bystander is a male in a white vehicle outside harassing a female. Caller was a passerby, I believe.

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0: 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He's hiding the male since left. She apparently knows him, but it's a William Boyce, probably going to her address in Greaseville. She's still currently on scene. It's going to be a Miranda picket.
1: 10-4. 4-6-4, and we're out at 1913.

0: 26 Mary.
1: Good.
0: 31's waiting here with that subject. I'll be in right to the caller's address.
1: Down for break.
0: Good.
1: I've already attached all three parties. They're all clear.
0: Yeah, 4-6.

0: 31 to 26. Good. You want me to transport into the office?
1: Four.
0: 31.
1: I'm good.
0: Be in route with that, 10-15.
1: 10-4, 10-15, 0-4-40.

0: 26.
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1: Good. Try.
2: Wait.

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0: 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It's nothing physical. It's going to be your boyfriend not shitting one protective order or anything like that. But it's going to be all verbal.
1: Stand for it.

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1: I can check. I'm sure we've dealt with several William voices, so I'm not sure if I'll find the right one.
0: 10-4.
1: Lots I'm seeing right now, 44.
0: 10-4, thanks.

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1: 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Go ahead.
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0: 44. Can you head back out the red roof? We're taking a call from the front desk advising that the female's boyfriend came in that key from the front desk because he was able to verify information is now in her room.
1: Yeah.

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1: 44.
0: He's advising that he tried to call up to the room, and now the line's disconnected. Break 26, I know you're 10-6.

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0: Paramount 220-222. Have a direct complaint at Gilmart at 701 Fairmont Avenue. Caller advised a male came in making threats tonight and as well as last night with the girls that were working. He left the premises. He's walking towards CVS on Fairmont Avenue. They believe his name is Michael. I'm sure it's the last name. They're wanting him trespassed. It's a white male with blonde hair, light gray, blue shirt, and has a bag with him.
1: You can turn on.
0: Go ahead.
1: I'm in route as well.
0: 10-4.
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0: 10-4.

0: 44, Mary.
1: Yes.
0: Teammate, this is Cage for me. We'll close back 10-8.
1: 4-0-5.
0: Verbal, domestic, nothing physical.
1: 10-4.
0: We'll be in route to the office.

0: were advised when he came back, they believe he went over to the car wash next to Gilmore. They can no longer see him.
1: Thank you.

0: on Carmel Mountain, is it good morning?
1: 10-4.
0: Yeah, Michael Weaver here as well.
1: 10-4.

0: Good.
1: I may have been trespassed. I've been told not to come back. They've been advised of a protection order. Let me show us 10-8.
0: 10-4, 0-5-41.

0: 24.
1: State Highway in Barrackville up in the camp. Getting a call from the subject about his brother was on his way to work, driving down Pine Grove. A male in a black hoodie yelled at him, asking him to stop, and when he

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1: Again.
0: One male going to North Central Regional Jail. I have to make a stop at Marion South.

0: 44.
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0: From the description they gave us, I believe it's going to be demonic.

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1: Yes.
0: In reference to the call, does he have damage done to his vehicle?
1: He wasn't sure. He was not wanting a report either.
0: 10-4, can you help me out at that location that you patrol?
1: 10-4. Should be a black male, dreads, and black hoodie.

0: Marion 273.
1: 273, good.
0: Marion South.
1: Yeah, 4067.

0: 44, man.
1: 44.
0: Have negative contact. What was the person's name you said it might be?
1: Demonic Jennings.
0: 10-4, thanks.

0: Where were you at?
1: Signal 6, 250, almost up to Wetzel County. We're still trying to get further. His phone's breaking up real bad.
0: Yeah, Robbie around.
1: Yeah, 44.

0: 44, do you know where Whitney Lane is?
1: Negative, but it's right up there. Is it close to the Westville and Marion County line?
0: 10-4, it should be last right on the left before you get up to the county line.
1: 10-4, I copy.

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1: 10-4, is there any injury?
0: Negative.
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0: 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You're going to have the right lane parked blocked.
1: 10-4, you on scene now.

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Here of Husky Highway and Whitney Lane and Metz. 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

0: 40, where we'd be able to get that truck clear of the ditch. I'm going to just make sure the truck's not damaged, so we can probably disregard, too.
1: Down 4.
0: 1022 on the fire department.
1: Down 4.
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0: 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Can just advise in the front right passenger wheel is going to be down.
1: Frank 972642.

0: 44, it's going to be Frank 972642, and I have a temporary tag of 28.
1: Good. Good.
0: It's going to be 08, 10, 26. I believe that's a day. I've never seen a temp tag like this, but I'll stand by one second. I'll just take a double look at it.
1: Yeah.

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Would you for Mary? I have a bin when you're ready. Good. 1 George Charlie Union King Adam Edward David 7 Tom Zebra 367748.

44. It's not registered yet through the DMV, or at least they haven't put in the system yet. It's clear. 10-4, this is going to be a commercial fleet vehicle.

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It's going to be a 2500 Silverado. It's going to be it's not loaded with anything.

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0: You signal on for a public service referencing the brandished complaint from yesterday, Community Terrace.

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0: yes. 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
1: Yeah, I'll go back and drop.

0: Fairmont, day shift, OIC.
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0: 237, I have a possible B&E in progress. Caller advised it's 218 Kelly Place. Also accessed off Albert Court. It's going to be a green residence, two-story wood frame. Neighbor messaged the homeowner and advised her that there were people going in the back of the residence. She did not give, however, how many or any descriptors.

0: Fairmont. Can you give me the address again?
1: Chivas 218 Kelly Place. She gave direction of going down 2nd Street and being turned onto Albert Court, Green Residence, two-story wood frame.
0: Two Fairmont, I'll be around as well.
1: 10-4-2-0-2.

0: sorry, for where I'm at here, who was the caller or where was the caller located at?
1: The caller lives at 609 2nd Street, I believe, right as you get to the end of the turn left onto Albert Court.
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0: 166
1: Frank. 166. I'll be out of the mail. I just had him removed from the hospital. Got a 27 out of West Virginia.
0: Go ahead.
1: Frank 09, correction, Frank 490984.
0: Chandler.

0: 166. All right.
1: 166.
0: He's left the property.
1: Copy.
2: 10-4, I did out. 10-8.
1: Stanford 33.

0: 166 Mary. 166.
1: The 27 that I ran, what was the name and date of birth on that?
0: Andrew Burge, 10/14/96.

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0: 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Advise, it looks like their locks have been tampered with overnight. They're unable to unlock the door to get in. Not in progress, nobody's inside.
1: Sample.

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4: 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It'll be 10-8 from that. 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They're going to call us back if they see him break.
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0: 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That male was advised not to go back inside of the hospital.
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0: From the middle of the line, when I speak to deputy in reference to a barking dog complaint, what do you ask?
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0: He wants to speak to a deputy about noise ordinance. He has timestamp videos. 10-4.

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1: 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We need a case for documentation. I'm 10-8, sign a case number, please.
0: 10-5.

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1: 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Go ahead.
0: Responding to a 67-year-old female having chest pains since around 8. She's going to be located in the waiting room.
1: Answer, please.
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1: Go ahead.
0: Just to advise you, Whitehall Police 1015 with a Marcus Fleming en route to the State Police Detachment. He has two outstanding State Police warrants. Also has a municipal warrant for $947. What do you advise?
1: Ten four. Stand by. See if we can fax down to the jail.
0: 10-4, I'll let you know if they transport.
1: 10-4.

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1: 166.
0: Yeah, safely, Parrish, 10-15.
1: 10-4.

0: in Fairmont, 220.
1: Good.
0: You're saying the one in public service needs a reference to stalking?
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0: 10-4.

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1: Yeah.
0: Are you saying one for being checked?
1: Get the information. One of us will get with you once we get done with this arraignment. Saturn.
0: 72.
1: Falcon 33 down to Master Court for an arraignment.
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0: 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Received a call back. They advised he is already in Morgantown, out of Marion County.
1: 10-4, tonight.
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0: Third out, Marion traffic stall.
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0: Yeah, it's a little general in East Grafton Road, West Virginia 28, break.
2: Go ahead.
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0: Gulf 195842.
2: Seven. 202 Fairmont.
1: Yes.
2: I found the air tag and she stated it's for friends. You can show me tanks.
1: 10-4.

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0: 10-4.
1: What do you have?
0: Suspicious person on Pine Lane.
2: Six, 10-6.
1: Yeah, I'm 10-15 with a sex offender.
2: 4-3, all right, we're clear from here, we'll get take care of it.

0: Madden, man. What's the details?
1: A black male in full WV football uniform with helmet, walking up and down the street looking for fishing ponds.
2: One 6 8 man. That's Mark. He's harmless.
1: 10-4 caller was wanting someone to check it out due to his skittish movements.
0: Man, just go ahead and clear it out. We'll drive through the area. We all know how he is.
1: 10-4.

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1: Marion, you have traffic.
0: 10-4. Can someone sing a line for Larceny on Frederick Drive?

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1367 Lucas Avenue, apartment 7, over to station 20, station 3, respond. 1367 Lucas Avenue, apartment 7, over to 1029. Three, they're responding. 1367 Lucas Avenue, apartment 7, over to 1030. Spicy 33. You're responding to a 73-year-old male. 43 responding, 1030. The 73-year-old male, nurse with the VA, is on scene, advised that he possibly took too much of his prescription medication. He's now hallucinating. Thank you.

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1: Yes. You're responding to a 95-year-old female. Caller buzz it. She's fallen earlier. She's on blood centers. Now having an altered male status.
0: Okay.
1: 10-4, copy. 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

0: 118 Avery Street, Structure Fire, Station 3, Station 1. 118 Avery Street, Structure Fire, 1032.
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1: Go ahead.
0: Hey, I'm just talking Cole. 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Their radios aren't getting out in front of it.
1: All right, thank you. 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

0: 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Say it is. 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

Paris Yale stations be advised, Morgantown Avenue from East Park Avenue to Maryland Avenue will be closed to all traffic. Repeating, Morgantown Avenue from East Park Avenue to Maryland Avenue will be closed to all traffic. Paris, be clear, 1045.

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1: Returning to 46.
2: Unit 50 returning.
1: Returning to 47. Are you still on the line with that now?
0: Negative, I'm 10-8.
1: 10-4, just for your advisement, Mon County advised that now it's at the 15179 northbound from reference to the well being checked for the black compass.
0: Okay, do they need assistance from us?
1: Negative, they originally turned us for an EMS unit. They have one going now. I'm just advising you.
0: 10-4, unless they need assistance, it's out of county. All I can do.
1: 10-4.

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0: 603 Cemetery Street, Mannington, difficulty breathing, stage 25 response. 603 Cemetery Street, difficulty breathing, 1050 plus.
1: 25 responding.
0: Same as 25 responding, 603 Cemetery Street, difficulty breathing, 1055. Elderly male, extreme coughing, elevated temperature, COPD history, breathing heavily, white and brown residents. There's a four-wheeler out front that's missing a front tire.
1: As you see, we're going to be responding from the soccer complex, and I have a little bit of extended ETA.
0: Receive.

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0: 32, you're responding. 33 responding, 729 Husky Highway, cardiac 1111. Sorry, 233. Go ahead. You're responding to an 80-year-old male, chest pain, difficulty in breathing, cardiac history. Unable to ambulate, give me a green-sided residence just past Pike Street.
1: That's received. Thank you.

0: Marion 39. Reckless driver complaint, 136 northbound, break.
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0: I got that a gray F-150 was weaving in and out of traffic, cutting off vehicles, was unable to get a 28.
1: 10-4, go ahead and close it out, I'm nowhere close to that.
0: 10-4.

0: 302 Fairmont. 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
1: 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He should retain.
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0: Go ahead.
1: I'm out here, I'll let you know.

0: listener and give me the phone number they called in on, or they're using for the hotline.
1: You need the number to the complainant that called us, or the phone number of the individual you're looking for?
0: Phone number, individual I'm looking for.
1: 681-489-9278.

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1: Come on, once again, dial again, please.
0: Proceed,
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0: Okay, any luck with him telling us where things at yet?
1: Not yet.

0: I have a crisp disk about public service 118 reference that Davey gave from yesterday.
1: Set to myself 33, we're going to go to another address. 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
0: 10:15 posted full bond, been released, injury 10-8.
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0: or rip anything with a pen yet.
1: Now, do you have to receive it plugged into right now?
0: I'm sorry, I didn't copy. 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
1: They just sent me the link. I'm trying to get through online now.

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1: 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I'll be giving transport back to Whitehall.
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0: 3339. BTS is going to be calling them. 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
1: Yeah, 4, is it Tori?

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0: 10-4.

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1: Negative.
0: To have a well-being check, 951 Perkins Fort Road.
1: Right here, I'll take care of it.
0: Denver caller advised that one of his employees, a Jason Burdett, has not shown up to work. Does have a history of disability and mental health. He's around his 50s, wanting someone to check.
1: He's not there, I can tell you that much. That residence burned down.
0: Denver?
1: If he has another location, we can check it, but I know that that one's not livable. Marion, you may also check call history. I know one of the people that used to live in the house lives in like Montana or Wyoming now.
0: Denver.

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0: 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We're on motorcycle 28.
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0: I had the building manager from Eastview Unity wanted to speak to an officer reference to an ongoing littering complaint. Unable to copy that traffic.
1: Can you advise me to call back a little bit?
0: 10-4.

0: not married.
1: Sorry, not.
0: I'll be en route to a location with CPS. I'll give you the address when we get there.
1: Kevin. Sorry, Rescue 33, is that at Mont General?
2: 33 arriving, Mont General, 1227.

0: Marion 166. Flight unit 27, he's valid and clear.
1: 10-4, thank you. Nothing further with that.
0: 10-4, break. Marion 72. I have a Harrison County unit on the line. When you speak to you, what do you advise?
2: 10-4.
0: 10-4.

0: 156 Broadview Avenue, Victim of Home, bombing a 2-year-old, stage 20 or so. 156 Broadview Avenue, Victim of Home, 1232.
1: 34 responding.
0: 34 responding, 156 Broadview Avenue, Victim of Home, 1234.
1: Go ahead.
0: So third party call, she did not have much information. 2-year-old fell, hit his head. Break.
1: Go ahead.
0: She also advised that her mother was who called her. She was bit by an aggressive dog that's in the residence. Use caution as an animal control. Break. She said the mother was bleeding from the hand, however, did not want EMS.
1: Animal control's on the way.
0: I'm dispatching him out.

0: just wanted that off, Lucas.
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0: 34 on scene.
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Did you call him up?

0: 72.
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0: Person County made contact with that female. She's 10-4.
1: Tell him we said thank you.
0: I did.

0: Fairmont, 220. Had a reckless driver complain of beige Toyota Avalon, ran a red light on Jackson. Complained it went in the other direction. This occurred 5 minutes ago. Said that there was a male in the passenger seat striking himself in the head. The female was driving.
1: T-Toy, Fairmont. I'll do an extra patrol, but if it happened 5 minutes ago, probably not a good chance that I could find them.
0: 10-4.

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0: English.
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0: When I drove through the area without any more updates, I was unable to locate that vehicle we contributed tonight.
1: 10-14-20. 10-4-39.

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0: 1519 Morgantown Avenue, apartment 9, an altercation between two females. Caller advised that he witnessed one female strike the other female. They are separated at this time. Does not believe anyone needs EMS.
1: 10-4. Is the caller Scott Littleton?
0: Negative.

0: Whetstone Road, anaphylactic reaction, stage 25, respond. Whetstone Road, anaphylactic reaction, 1256. 21 responding. EMS 21 responding, Whetstone Road, anaphylactic reaction, 1256. All right, EMS 21. Good. Phase 2 is currently heading at the 1,000 block of Whetstone Road. They are en route to Mannington Police Department, advising the male was stung by a bee and is allergic. He has given himself an epi shot. Mercy, thank you.
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0: 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Cyrus Gammons 21, they're going to be coming in a 10 line truck. What's he thinking?

0: Station 2034. Can you guys start to Fairmont to take that transport to Ruby? 30, can you go stage until 25 gets back? We have EMS dispatched to Mankin Police Department for an anaphylactic reaction. The caller was driving from Whetstone Road. This is somebody, Yellow Jacket, is currently unconscious. He did take an EpiPen.
1: Okay, but they're pulled over, they're not driving, and unconscious?
0: There's a driver and a passenger. The driver is driving, going to go to Mannington Police Department.
2: Who does he think you were passing Katie now?
3: That's safe.

0: Cryo CMS 21. Good. They are coming into Mannington now. Are you able to meet them at North Marion?
1: Affirmative.
0: Received.

0: 33.
1: They're going to go ahead and continue toward North Marion since they're already into the city limits.
0: Okay, you do have EMS now, correct?
1: Affirmative, they are en route. And I believe the patient is now conscious.
0: Okay, 10-4. I'll float that direction, but I'm in Fairmont. Just find the EMS if they need us for something, let us know.
1: Proceed. Absolutely. 10-4-4-4-2.
2: Do you want him to keep going to meet you at Marmington somewhere if he can?
0: No.
3: Can you repeat?
2: Do you want him to keep going past North Marion to meet you in Farmington somewhere if he can? He's still in Manington right now.
4: They can keep driving if they want to. We'll just meet them in the road.
5: Is calling about is here. I did speak to the Bishop subject on the phone. Break.
4: Good.
5: She advised no altercation, physical altercation occurred, that the two just argued, and they both left prior to police arrival to separate for the day. Break.
4: Good.
5: She said she didn't want to pursue any criminal charges. If the other subject calls in, I'll speak with her in reference to this. You can clear it out for now.
1: 10-4-2-3-7.

0: Amos 21, continue to North Marion.
1: How far is
0: he? He is unresponsive at this time.
1: Where is he? Thank you.
2: Fire Schmidt 20 is going to be responding to that.
0: Schmidt 20 responding.
3: 13-3.

0: Marion, 33.
1: 33.
0: They're passing the McDonald's now.
1: Turn for.
0: Marion, 39. Thermal medical was advised.
1: Turn for, thank you.
0: 72.

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1: Hey.
0: Okay, signal 1. Sorry, sir. We're back in county. 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
0: You guys are good to take that transport.
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1: 22 Marine, same traffic.
0: 10-4-23.

0: 25, go to private. Can you guys come to 20?
1: That's it.

0: 21 is Transport Fairmont. Ambulance 21 Transport Fairmont 1315.
1: 21, I'm Carnegie. You got David.
0: No, it's okay. 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
1: Good.
0: I got the correct address. The last call out there was 6/9/26 for threats. Last medical was 6/8/25.
1: What's the last name on it?
0: Scott.

All right, gentlemen, welcome to the driving portion of the EVOC course. Car 16, we are going to do a radio check. If you can hear me, give me a thumbs up. Fantastic. Car number 27, thumbs up if you can hear me. Beautiful. Before we begin the courses, I have a safety brief to go over with you guys. Number one, seatbelts must be worn at all times. Number two, keep all body parts inside the vehicle at all times. Number three, windows can be all the way up or all the way down. They cannot be partially opened. Number four, secure any loose objects and put away your cell phones. Number five, if there is a vehicle malfunction, a crash, or you hear me say, shut it down, come to a full and complete stop and turn on your overhead emergency lights. Lastly, do not exit the vehicle unless told to do so. Now that the safety brief is out of the way, we can begin the courses.

0: first course of the day is a very simple, low-speed shuffle steering course. This is so you guys can practice how to shuffle steer. This is not a speed course. Your expected speed is going to be between 5 and 10 miles per hour while you practice shuffle steering. Where I am sitting is the starting box. I'm going to have each of you guys go ahead and pull in behind me in a single file line. Go ahead and do so.
1: Marion, any available Whitehall units?
2: 166.
1: 166. We have fire department dispatched out to Whitehall Elementary. There's a tractor trailer there. He was trying to move a building and pulled down the power lines.
2: All right, I'll be in run.
1: 10-4.
0: So I'm going to explain this course real quick. You start in the starting box where I am at, and when I say go, you are going to drive approximately 5 to 10 miles per hour, and you're going to start shuffle steering around these cones. So car one, go ahead and get into the box. And it's a nice slow speed exercise going around the cones utilizing shuffle steering. Car one, you may go now that I've passed the third cone. You will continue shuffle steering around all these cones until you reach the other box on the opposite end of the course. Once you reach this box, you are going to come to a full and complete stop. Car 2, you can go. After you come to a full and complete stop in that box, you are going to drive around the track, but staying within the border cones that I have set up, and make your way back to the starting position.

0: each of these courses, you will have two practice attempts before the graded attempts. Now that you understand this first one, car one to the box.
1: Reference to your well-being check from earlier, she's headed to UHC.

0: 2 to the box. Good job, car 1. Go ahead and circle back around. Car 2, go.
1: Answer.
2: 4, turn around.
1: 7433,
3: 1330. 3933,
2: I'm at the office.
3: My
2: closer.
3: Yeah,
2: doesn't matter.
3: I drive
2: that way. I'll take care of it.
1: 10-4-3-1. In the area of 36 Montana Road, vehicle accident 1331. Responding in the area of 36 Montana Road, vehicle accident 1331.
0: Go ahead and circle back around.
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0: 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Car two, go.
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0: 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You found the last two cones. 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Good job. 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Alright, it's time for the graded portion. You each have 40 seconds to make it through this course. You have plenty of time. 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Car one, go.
1: Off the
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2: Message acknowledged. 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

0: This is the staging area for the second course. If you are staged and waiting to go to the course, do not come any closer.
1: One, six, six, Marion, pull number for you whenever you're ready.
2: Seven.
1: One, Juliet, 6-9, 3-5.
2: 10-4.
0: So what I'm going to have you do, and I will demonstrate it slowly at first, and then do it for real the second time, is the following. When I say go, you are going to exit the box, and there are two circles in front of you. You will go either left or right. Dealer's choice. You are going to do two figure eights around this course.

0: This would be my first figure eight. I pass the box once, I will dive into it the second time. Once you hit your second figure eight, you will dive in to the box and come to a full and complete stop, and that will be the end of your time. The key part about this course is that it is a skid control course, so you do not take it slow. You go as fast as possible. This course requires you to actually skid with your vehicle for your attempt to count.
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0: Paris Gabriel 374.
1: Go ahead.
0: She's flying to a 62-year-old female, possibly has a UTI. Believes that she may be septic, has swelling in her lower legs, pain in her back. Extensive medical history. May have had scurvy, a white resident.
2: First attempt, car one, go.

0: in the air.
1: Silver.
0: I will Montana Road up to the fishing pond. Nothing apparent.
1: Female 25 in the area, nothing apparent. 1340.
0: You did advise us in the area of 36 Montana Road.
1: Affirmative, the coordinates for sitting at 36 Montana Road.
0: Okay, that's your six.
1: 134 is flying in the area, 36 Montana Road, vehicle accident, 1340. Did you copy this, Isaac? Automated iPhone crash alert. Phase 2 is sitting in the area, 36 Montana Road.
2: Thank you. Should return to Peterbilt.
1: Stabler. Twenty-five in the area, nothing apparent, in service, 1341. 43624. Parachute squad 12.

0: 166, Mary.
1: 166.
0: I have another poll number for you.
2: Less and less brake usage. Go ahead and stage back up.
0: Car 2, come on down. Frank, correction, 1-2-4-4-6. It also snapped the line going to this pole.
1: Chandler.
0: It's going to be located on Penrose Street.
1: Chandler.
0: Did you guys advise fire not to take Emerald?
1: Chandler.
0: Chandler.
1: Station 2025.
2: That's better. Just remember to thread that needle between those cones and stay as close to the circle as you can to induce that skid. Otherwise, good job. Go ahead and stage back up.
1: Chandworth.
0: Car 1 to the box.
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4: Yeah, yeah, RSQ.
3: EMS and police department returned in service with nothing apparent.
2: Driving on the public roadway. Here, you have the ability to save yourself. Out there, you might not. That is why we are testing the skids and how our cars act under it. This is the third attempt. You have 45 seconds to complete it. You need to induce a skid for this to count. Car 1, go.
4: Skid responded.
1: I called up at 1-1 Alpha for report.
5: Fire rescue, squad 12.
1: Squad 12.
5: All right. We have the rig still here waiting. We got cables down. The power lines are still up on the pole.
2: Force and does not count as a cone strike. Car 2 to the box.
1: Assessment wise, he just has generalized weakness in all of his extremities. Seat collar in place. That was put on by EMS. Complaining of some deep spine pain. Set of vitals. I got a heart rate of 91. A blood pressure of 121 over 80 with a MAP of 94. Respiratory rate of 12, 95% on 3 liters. Anything further?
2: And stability control will kick in and help point you in the right direction. Car 2, 45 seconds, go.
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2: Forward in reverse serpentine. So what I'm going to have you guys do is line back up at the original start box. So car car one, go into the box. 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

0: 166. If you would have sent the staff a line, number 4, Penrose Street.
1: 10.
0: That's a line connecting to the house.
1: Ten four.
0: I'll get you that other house number when I can find it.
1: Ten four.

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Now, this next course is ready to go. 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Feel free to just back straight up as long as you are outside of the course area. Keep going.

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1: Monte Carlo. 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
2: 10-4.

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1: Scene's gonna be placed on control. 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Squad 12's gonna be returning.
2: Messaging Squad 12 reporting scene control returning. 1359. We're on to track. We've been 928594 Alpha Break. Ten. 47 when you're ready. Ten. Foxtrot 309410 Break. 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Eagles 2-28-27 when you're ready. Go ahead. 28's going to be Bravo Tango 00235. Go ahead. 27's going to be Foxtrot 208325. 10-4-1-6-5.

0: 166 Marion. I have a Georgia 27.
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0: Are you guys still at the roadway down there?
1: It's at Logan's Bar in the parking lot.
0: Okay. 166 Marion, make this a case for me, and I'll be 10-8.
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6: 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Car 1, go.
1: 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Go ahead and make this a case for me.
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Essentially, we are going to use the same boxes as our beginning and our end, but we are going to have a few different obstacles between them. So give me a minute to get that set up. 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
0: You're at speed, something pops out in front of you, and you have to smash on your brakes in order to stop. Your goal is to start in the starting box that I am at, and then when I say go, you are going to go between the three boxes, simulating your lane changes. All the way at the end is your stop box. Your goal is to smash your brake down and engage ABS lockup to see how much stopping distance your car needs to actually stop. Once you have stopped in the box, you will then put it in reverse and back up between all three lane change boxes again and stop at your starting box position. This is a speed and precision course, so you need to do it quickly. It will look something like this.

0: 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Email 374 on scene 1412.
1: Any questions? Beautiful. Car 1, step into the box.
0: Alright, C374.
2: Go ahead.
0: Company 22 is responding.
2: That's received, thank you.

than Hidden Cones, just doesn't use the full braking power of your vehicle. Overall, good job. Just remember, stand on that brake as hard as you can. Car 2 to the box. Speed and precision getting down there. Full ABS lockup in order to stop in that box. Car 2, go.

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Great job on the initial. 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But you did touch two of those cones right there, and then you lost sight of the final box. Just keep that in mind when backing up.

0: All right, correct me if I'm wrong, but I believe this is attempt number 3.
1: Hey, sir.
0: I couldn't hear you.
1: I believe it's 2, sir.
0: You've done 2, so this is attempt number 3, correct?
1: I believe we've just done it once as of current.
0: That's fine. Second chance, then. Car 1, go.

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But otherwise, good job. All right, car two, attempt number two. 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

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Otherwise, good job. Car one to the box.

0: I bet you used your full brakes if I told you to take off right now with a nice police cruiser at the end for you to crash into.
1: I believe it would help.
0: And a coworker. I think he cares more about the car than the coworker.
2: Yeah, probably so.
0: That's not another Dear Chief he wants to write.
1: Could get you a few days off work.
0: Can't probably give me a few days off, too.
2: I want a couple days off.
0: Yeah, but we're not going to do it here. I need to maintain this course. Alright, this is the third attempt. Car 1, you have 30 seconds to get down and back. Go.

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1: Yeah, I hit a little early.
0: All right, that's it for this one. Go ahead and pull back into the staging area. We will get prepped for the next one in just a minute.

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1: Go ahead.
0: For well-being check, 618 and a half Front Street, break. Callers are concerned, neighbor advised there are younger children out riding their bicycles with no helmet, no shoes in the roadway unattended. The mother stays inside. Advised they're currently out there and this happens consistently. Is wanting someone to check on them and have a talk with the mother about them being unattended in the roadway.
1: 10-4, I'll be around.
0: 10-4.
2: Right here where I'm at.

0: Just make sure you guys are able to see what I am doing, because this one is a little complicated. This is the controlled weave course. Even though it is similar with the serpentine cones that we have already done previously, and we have two boxes, one at the front, one at the end, we also have two additional boxes on both sides. This course is more about control of your vehicle and 360 degrees of awareness, because if you are not aware of where the cones are, you will hit them. Where I am at is the starting box, and when I tell you to go, you are going to serpentine around the cones. I will do it slowly and explain to make it easier for you to see what I'm doing. You are going to serpentine through all of these cones until you reach the box at the end. Once you reach this box at the end, you are going to make sure your car is completely and totally within the box. From there, you have the fun task of backing out and backing into this parking spot.
1: I believe the house is going to be directly to the left of him on Monroe Street. Somebody broke the window and broke in. They're not there any longer.
2: 10-4, I'll be in route from South Avenue.
1: 10-4.

And then you're going to back into this final box, and this is the end of the course once you get your car all the way in here, pulled up, and stopped. Any questions on this one? Beautiful. Car one to the start box.

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1: 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Or 202.
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0: 202 Fairmont. It was 618 and a half, correct?
1: Affirmative.
2: You shall be located on the bench bay front entrance. Advise that she's refusing to eat, talking to herself, and having altered mental status, requesting transport to the hospital.
3: Miss me.
2: Marion 33. CPS on the line, speaking in reference to a possible child removal. They're out there now. What do you guys?
0: Slaughter.
2: 10-4.

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0: two, go.
1: And the neighbor allowed me to enter in here. He had the keys, and I'm going to do a sweep of the house.
2: Do you need another unit?
1: Negative, not at the moment.
2: 743.

0: A lot better on the second half. Just barely tap that cone on your front driver's side portion. But you did run over Bob on the other side of the course. So go ahead and pick him back up and dust him off. R.I.P. Bob. It's all right. If you look when you go out there, little Timmy on the opposite side of him got really messed up yesterday.
1: Sir, I don't know if Bob's going to make it.
0: He'll be all right. He's flexible. If Timmy can go on an unofficial ride along underneath of a car for the entirety of the course, Bob will be all right. Never came through.
2: Do you signal one? I can transfer you over.
3: 31, will you call and take care of that? It's a CPS assist.

0: Alright, before you get started, I'm going to give you a little bit of a tip on how to properly execute these two boxes at the end. So both of you pay attention. Once you are done doing the serpentine and you are about to dive into the first box, since you are going to be backing in to the left-hand side, you need to stay to the left of these cones. Hug the left side as long as possible. And then once you're in the box, you are going to bury your right headlight into the far corner cone on the right-hand side. That sets you up to back into this way easier. Because remember, front end swing means that your front end is going to kick out further. And since your back tire is already closer to that parking lot, it is easier for you to cut the wheel hard and make that turn into the box. The same will work for the one that you start in when you dive into it on the return. The difference is you will hug the right side cones and bury your front driver's side headlight into the front left corner cone. Does that make sense?
1: Yes, sir.
0: Awesome. Car one, go.
2: For me.
3: 44.
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Keep going. 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

Good job, car 2 to the staging area. 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Does anyone want to take a guess at what the time limit is for this course? Connect. 30 seconds. 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It's 90 seconds. You were close. 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Car 1, go.

0: 50 seconds, tapped one cone, knocked over two. 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Overall, good job, though. You still passed. Make sure to pick up the other cone. Switching to your secondary is always faster than reloading, sir. 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
0: 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Last hit LPR passing the Commons intersection, very northbound, 1 minute ago.
1: 10-4.

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1: Hey, there's Denver. I'll handle that call when I get to the station. It'll be a couple minutes.
0: Nice, receive.

0: I reviewed the camera footage at Walmart. Nothing occurred. You can show me tonight.
1: 10-4. 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
2: Within.
1: 10-4.

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0: That was 40 miles per hour and felt pretty easy. 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
1: Bearing 31.
2: Yes.
1: Female on the line with CTW in reference to a drug incident. What do you guys?
2: Water.
1: 10-4.
0: Little bit of early braking and tapped that corner baby cone. Otherwise, good job. Make sure to fix the baby cone that you knocked off of its spot.

0: Hey, Mr. Hepburn, are they giving you kind of info on that call? The line's down.
1: They advised it was a tree down with lines blocking the roadway. Law and Power and DOH have been notified.
0: Copy.
1: I can transfer you.

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Car 1, go. Left. Brutal. Baby cone and then three other cones were hit during the making of this film.

0: 35 miles per hour.
1: Car 2?
0: Yep.
1: Left.
0: Smashed the baby cone, but that's the only cone that you struck. Not bad. Oh, you took out two more.
1: Those don't count.
0: No, but now you gotta put them back where your car is currently sitting.

0: Third attempt. 40 miles per hour. 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Couldn't do it on 30 or 35, but you magically do it at 40 miles an hour. Good job.
1: Down the line, 1535.
0: Ricky Bobby. I want to go fast! But do you know what to do with your hands? Car 2 to the box.
1: Four, three, six, three, six. Three, yeah.
2: Wow. House has been secured. Who's speaking with city officials to get it condemned? Okay, we're supposed to answer tonight.
0: Right. Your other right.

0: All right, now it's time to move on to phase two with the evasive maneuver. That means you are not allowed to use your brake while negotiating the course to avoid the obstacle. Car one, go ahead to the box.
1: He's not out yet, what do you got?
2: Female on the line for him. Hello, advisor.
1: He'll be out here shortly.
2: 10-4.
1: He'll be out 1600.
0: I'm going to reposition to see if your brake lights come on to make sure you are not cheating. We will slow things down again since we are on a new course. We are going to do this one at 30 miles per hour again and work our way back up. Car 1, 30 miles per hour. Go. Left. I saw brakes. So the point of one course using brakes and the other using no brakes is because at lower speeds, you can use the brakes to swerve and avoid. But the evasive maneuver is used to replicate an object being thrown into the roadway at interstate speeds. Should you smash the brake at 70 miles per hour and veer to the left or right as hard as you can, you may potentially wreck out because you've used your brakes and overloaded your tires. That is why we are not allowing you to use the brakes this time. This is to simulate swerving on the interstate. Car 2, to the box. What you guys will very quickly realize, especially at the speeds we're currently at, even if we are simulating higher speeds, is that your car will maintain better balance the smoother your steering input is. With you guys smashing on your brakes and ripping the steering wheel to the right or the left, you were upsetting the balance of your car and overusing the grip on one of your tires. That is why you were sliding around. If you trust your car's suspension and tires and smooth your steering input, you will make it through this without issue. 30 miles per hour. Car 2, go. Right.

1, I hope you're taking notes. That was smooth steering input. His car was able to easily negotiate around without any problem. 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Do not apply the brake. It is on you to be smooth with your steering input. It does not need to be sharp and abrupt. 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Go. 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Jimothy lives. 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
0: 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She needs some more clarification reference to those personal safety orders you served yesterday.
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1: Three. 33,
0: I have a public service that needs me, reference to threats.
1: They're on the line.
0: Negative, they were on 911.

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1: Radar Mary, what's your traffic?
0: Female on the line from Pierpont Center. Administrator wanting to speak to a deputy in reference to making a report.
1: 22 is not working shift. Send it to send a squadron. 39 Marion. Shift tonight's gonna be 39, 31, 46.
0: 10-4, thank you.
2: There's about a quarter mile worth of lines down. We closed the road down. We're marking scene under control. 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

0: Major Tony, Medic 33. Fairmont 3B326 going to Ruby 8 Southeast Bed 11. It's ALS. We need your monitor. There's heparin and O2. Cat number's 5.
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0: 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I want to speak to you about an incident that occurred last Saturday on Satterfield Street. What do you guys?

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0: Larceny complaint, 301 Locust Avenue, Westside Market. Callers, the manager advised someone had stolen plastic charity box off the counter last night. They have video footage they need an officer to look at.
1: Danforth.

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1: Rescue 5 responding, Wabash Street vehicle accident 1619. Received an automated iPhone crash alert. Phase 2 is hitting at the end of Wabash Street. Negative answer on callback.
2: Negative 42 responding.
1: Negative 42 responding, 1619.

units responding to a vehicle accident. 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Everything's okay. 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

0: guys, now that we have established and built the pursuit track, I'm going to need you guys one at a time to back up a little bit. Starting with car number two, go ahead and back up. That's good. Car one, back up a little bit. Alright, let me take a minute to test this track to see just how fast we can go to make sure it is ready for you guys to race each other.
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0: this is the pursuit course. As you can see, I was driving around this racetrack that we made. Where you put the baby cones is where each of you will start at the same time. So one of you will start right here. The other driver is going to start right over here where the other baby cones are.
1: Juan, you just took out Timothy.
2: Yeah, I felt it.
0: Alright, so car two, right where I'm at, is going to be your starting position.
3: 10-4, sir.
0: I am going to act as the referee for this mock pursuit. Now that I am out of the battle arena, what I want you guys to do is slowly, at approximately 5 miles per hour, drive around the course a couple of times to get a feel for it.

0: You're responding to a 67-year-old male caller about that he's a cancer patient having all terminal status. He's extremely confused. Also advised that he was a diabetic by the end of the call. She was unable to get his blood sugar at the time break.
1: Good.
0: You turn into Kirkland Village, make the right across the small bridge, the last trailer on the left-hand side.

Car 2, you need to back up just right about there. Alright, welcome to the last course of the day. This is the mock pursuit course. You two are going to be pursuing each other along this course. There will be some ground rules when it comes to this. First and foremost, you hit 3 cones. You have taken disabling damage. You lose. The other car wins. Secondly, if you catch up to the other car and are within 2 car lengths, throw your overhead lights on, i.e. your emergency lights. You have won. You have caught the other car. Lastly, if you do not wreck out and you do not catch the other car, the winner will be decided by who completes their 3rd lap the fastest. With this being one of the more high-risk courses that I teach, abide by the safety rules, especially if you hear, shut it down, that means come to a full and complete stop and turn on your overhead lights. That means I either see something wrong mechanically with your vehicle, or the other person has wrecked out of the course. Obviously, if you fall outside of the course, you have ran off the road and smashed into a tree. You lose the pursuit. Does anybody have any questions about this pursuit race? Fantastic. Since there were only 2 of you, we are playing best of 3. You guys have 3 chances racing each other to win. Best 2 out of 3 will win. Drivers, if you are ready, please turn on your emergency lights. Fantastic, turn them off. Race number 1 in 3, 2, 1, go. Looks like car 2 is currently in the lead, taking car 1 just a little bit. Car 1 has hit his first cone. He has 2 more chances. Looks like car 2 and car 1 are about even on their lap times. It does appear that car 2 has struck a cone, so they are both 1-1. We are about to go into the 3rd lap, but car 2 has hit yet another cone, 1 more, and he is out. This is the final lap, the first one that makes it to their respective finish line wins. And it looks like car 2, with just a second to spare, takes out car 1 in the first round. Gentlemen, please exit your vehicles and pick up the cones that you have knocked over so we may start round 2.

0: Gentlemen, once you are in position and ready, turn on your emergency lights. Then turn them off. Round two, three, two, one, go. Looks like they are neck and neck yet again. Car two looks to be taking a little bit of an early lead into the second lap. Little closer to being tied. And car one hits his first cone and knocks it into a second cone. He only gets one more chance. This is now the final lap.
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2: 10-4-2-1-9.
0: Car two. And now for the bonus round, go ahead and pick up the cones they got knocked over.
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0: Gentlemen, when you are prepared, turn on your emergency lights. 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Turn them off. Delaware Nothing Round, winner races me, 321 Gov. And just like that, car 2 has already wrecked out and eliminates himself into excitement.
1: Only one gone!
0: The one next to your door. And then when you look to your left, there's two more that you smacked in the turn. Three cones. 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
1: Oh.
0: Womp womp. 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

0: 去哪 KFM 啊？去我呢？第二个是 Troll Village Way。对，我去我呢。
1: 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And then we'll have car number one be the safety man.

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1: Let's do it, boys. 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
1: What's your location?
2: Just past M21 on 218.
1: That's received. They advise that the abdominal status has gotten worse and his temperature is 104.
2: Probably.

0: wind, car 3, winds. 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Always. 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
1: I was going so fast, my gas card flew out of my visor into the floorboards.
0: Appears we have an audience.
1: I was trying to key up, what'd you say?
0: Appears we have an audience, sir.
1: Oh, do we?
0: Appears to be so.
1: What a shame, because that was the end of the class, so we are officially done.
0: Brings a tear to my eye, sir.
1: With that being said, all of the trucks in our department have already gone home for the day. You guys get to help me ferry all of the cones, pick them up, and bring them back to station, so let's get started on that.

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1: That comes back to Tammy Hess out of Paramount on 2021 Nissan Frontier expiring 10/26 and yes, he's clear.
0: 10/4. I'll be on a traffic stop with that vehicle on Joe Harry.
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0: Last number is 6.
1: That comes back to a Harley Corwin out of Fairmont on an 07 Jeep, expired 7 of 25, and chassis clear.
0: Ten 4, always look at that vehicle here momentarily, stand by.
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0: 19 from, I got a 27 when you're ready.
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0: Edward, 06-2537.
1: Next, let's back to Tammy Hess. She's valid, 0 points. She's clear.
0: Trevor, thank you, ma'am.
1: Yep.
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1: Yeah, we're copy you, Westside Market, 77 Young, 276, 1658.

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2: 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She's been advised. I'm 10-8.
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0: 31, I don't believe anybody's in holding. 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
1: Yeah, 10-4. Bearing standby on that. 31, I'll meet you at the office.
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